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1: Roger, Tony.
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0: My show unit's responding 290-290 Silver Springs Trail Northwest. 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Caller's advising all of our fire alarms in the residence are going off, started by one and then trigger the others. Should be a two-story house, vinyl siding. They are all out of the house. No smoke or flame seen.
1: Can you copy a call?
2: Go ahead.
1: 1201 Dilwood Lane Northeast, 1201 Dilwood Lane Northeast at Van Teague's. A caller had a wallet that was taken. I believe they got some sort of tracking device on it, and they've tracked it down to this location. It says it's in a vehicle. They've been told to stay in their vehicle. Should be sitting there waiting, standing by waiting on you.

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2: 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I'll be clearing from here with a report. I'll be in route with 83.
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0: Command, you can slow everybody down to non-emergency. We're going in to check at this time. Not showing anything from outside. Do have a two-story wood frame structure.
1: Send a copy, engine 13-800, rescue 8 for engine 5, you can back down on emergency.
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0: We're going to be on the main with one rider. Mileage is 50.6.
1: I copy. I'm unit solo last contact, passing 27 I-75, headed southbound. Gonna be a black F-150, four door short bed with a camper seal on it. Caller said that he was at football practice at Walker Valley, was acting strange, believes he's possibly intoxicated. Caller's unsure if the subject had any children with him or not. Any contact there for stop time out 2020.

0: James, you guys stand by outside. She's trying to reset the alarm.
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1: 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It's going to be a male juvenile, 15-year-old. He doesn't have a phone, so they haven't seen him in a while, a couple hours. He's going to be on foot. He's got a New York Yankee cream hat on, blue eyes, medium build, about 5'11".

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0: And four.
2: That was canceled. We're still trying to find something. The alarms are going off, but we're not showing any fire or anything anywhere.
0: Rescue, we copy. We're back in service.
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0: I talked to the neighbor friend across the street, and he advised that he was told that he's got a friend in Foxfire that he might have walked to.
1: What, do they have the numerics on the house? If I can have that one.
0: Negative. He just was told that he has a friend over there.
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2: Yeah, copy.

0: warranty. You still got to call her on the phone?
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1: I copy.
2: I've got a feeling that might have been my welfare check on Peach Orchard Hill Road earlier that I had no contact with.
1: I copy, possibly.

0: 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It's going to be a white male, pale complexion, about 5'11", reddish hair, brown and cream New York Yankee hat, black athletic shorts, white t-shirt. He did have a hoodie on earlier, possibly black shoes on or barefoot.
1: 107, I got it.

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0: Okay.
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0: 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It's going to be in reference to a domestic with a Zach Goland. We're still getting further from the call taker. One 11 Edward 17, can you copy a domestic

0: 110, I believe we've got the juvenile on the phone right now. 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

0: 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He's going to be pinging around 3800 Old Paso Road Northeast near the Eaton Corporation.
1: 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You care to start that way?
2: 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I'll be around.
0: Copy.

0: 111 Edward 17. There's a lot of in the background of this call. So that there's a male here named Zach Goins driving a red truck with a green shirt, jeans, and bald. Then they disconnected. We couldn't get him back on the phone. In 111, it looks like this is going to be a mobile domestic. They're driving on Benton Pike towards Old Power Line.
1: Careful.

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1: It's gonna be an accident, no injuries out of the roadway. It's gonna be in the parking lot, Bradley Medical Center. 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
2: Adam, see, I think I'm out with your runway juvenile here at that the old American uniform.
1: I copy.

0: Adam said, who you got coming down here? For Metro Logistics.
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0: Alright, just come down towards the end like you're going to hit 20th Street. You'll see us.
2: Where was the next?
3: I got

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1: I copy.
2: I'm out here.
1: I copy.
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1: Going inbound.

0: I apologize. They're actually going to be going outbound.
1: 10-4. Can you have THP Bolo as well, just in case I get on the interstate?
0: I copy.
2: What's the description on the vehicle?
0: It's going to be a red truck is the only description we got.
2: Right, I'm 10-8 from that, 2-7-10-7. The other officer's on scene.
0: I copy.

0: Any other description that I've read a truck? Anything else? Ford, Chevy, how many people, anything?
1: I believe it's going to be occupied by one white male wearing a green shirt. That is the only other description they got. They won't answer the phone. We've attempted to call them back twice.

All units, send out a copy of Volo, possible rolling domestic. All units, Volo, possibly traveling outbound on APD 40 for a red pickup truck, unknown maker model, supposed to be occupied by Zach Goins, that was yelling at a female in a wheelchair, possibly rolling domestic. Any contacts, not welfare check, come out 2052.

0: 80. I believe that they're going non-emergency. For the original calls, a fall call, I believe the male's bleeding from his head, but they're requesting PD, said that he can smell things out, ETOH on him.
1: Definitely, I'll get him right as well.
0: Knock off. The EMS already on scene with him, said they were, I guess, trying to give him some care, and he's trying to drive off in a vehicle.

0: Would you like PD emergency or not?
1: Non-emergency is fine.
0: Thank you.
2: I copy. I'll be en route to Ben Pike just to follow up there, see what happened.
0: I copy. Thank you.

0: 2017. Do you have a house description?
1: I don't, but I can look it up on Google Maps, let you know.
0: If you would, please.
2: One.
1: Do
2: you have the city check 810 4th Street Southeast for that red pickup truck?
1: I copy.
0: I think I got you red truck here at the house. I think the address actually going to be 2755.
1: I copy.

0: 3350. Essel's requesting a PDL search check 810 4th Street Southeast. That red truck on the Bolo. Unclear if they were actually in the truck. Caller had disconnected with us, wouldn't answer, so we're not able to get any further.
1: Thirty-three oh eight. Is the county out with one of the parties from that?
0: If nobody has any contact with either party, I believe that our caller was not one of the parties involved either. I think what they saw is that a male was yelling at a female in a wheelchair, and from what we gathered, they possibly got in that red truck and left the location they were at.
1: 10-4, I'll call in for further. 3350.
0: Copy.
2: 70, I'm out of here as well.
0: Yeah, copy.

0: everything.
1: Edward 17.
0: The subject here is saying that Shay Westfall has pulled a knife on him, and they're the ones that have left the scene.
1: Edward 17, can you repeat that name?
0: Shay, I believe it's Shay Westfall, Westfall.

0: 70. On that West Falls DL, it looks like his address is 161 Whaley Road Southeast.
1: 10-4, could you just put that information in the cab for me?
0: I copy. I copy. All units clear.
2: We'll be on this for a few more minutes.
0: Okay.

0: 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If you copy 28.
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0: Hey, Charlie Robert, 0696.
1: Copy. The Claude Kramer, 231 West Meadows Lane, Northeast, 127, it's NSR.
2: What's the code, 1081?
1: Go ahead.
2: I'm going to be right here on Highway 11 Bridge, right at the Calhoun City limit sign. Stand by for 28.
1: I copy.

0: one on scene and three. What room are we going to?
1: They're actually just going to be in the parking lot behind the storage units.
2: Three, we just been inside. I'll come with you.
0: I got it.

0: 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One 4-0-7-4-5-2-5-1, Frank Smith.
1: I got it.
2: Street address. They don't know really by that name. I've checked this area at 25 with that vehicle.
1: I copy on that. There was also not a Shea Westfall there, correct? That's copy.
0: Lady 3-10-81.
1: Go ahead.
0: It'll be at 1 and 6 off Georgetown, Tennessee Baker, George Baker, 3-7-6-4.
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Cars of Osner's a male there. Just walking fast. He went in front of the AutoZone, just wearing a red shirt. Apparently he had words with the caller. He was pacing around. The caller found him suspicious, just wanting him checked out.

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0: Here at 9091 Hiawassee Street, Tennessee 28 is going to be. Three four six, 348, Baker Frank, Charles, King.
1: I copy.

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0: Show you en route to 501 Owl Hollow Road Southwest. Caller advised her grandson put some bottles of a mysterious substance in her vehicle. She's wanting somebody to check it out.
1: Six or two, Captain Cecilio.
0: 602, go ahead.
1: 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Brian Fowler.
0: I copy.
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0: One party left the scene, the other doesn't want to prosecute. We're all 10-8.
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0: comment on VFS. There is a MVC with possible injuries at Inman and Taylor Street.
1: I copy.
2: Was headed past Lowe's towards Key Street. A white Chrysler Pacifica van, tag of Baker Charles David 2816. I believe the caller's advising a vehicle to turn it and headed northbound. Any contact there for stop, come out 2126.
1: Okay, I'll go ahead and do it.
3: On Hiawassee, stand by for 28, please.
2: It's going to be an NVA with the injuries, Inman Street at Dooley Street. Like EMS has called this in, said a possible accident with the injuries. We're still trying to get further.
3: I'll check that mail.
1: I copy.
3: 602, copy. Tennessee, drive out 28.
1: Go ahead.
3: Queen Paul 6, Henry Young Zebra. That should be at Black Ford F-150.
1: I copy.

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0: Next. 111, that comes back to a 2019 Chrysler white in color to a Nathan Gindersleeve of Loudoun, Tennessee, expiration 227, no stolen.
2: Collision, one patient complaining of her legs hurting. There is a child in one of the vehicles. Don't believe there's any entrapment from what everybody's saying.

0: Young Zebra.
1: A child saying something's hurting and a female complaining of leg pain as well.
2: Hey, did you get clarification on it? EMS is already 97.
1: Yes, we do have an EMS. You know, actually looks like EMS and one of their supervisors both on scene. Ridge there.
3: I have any had any contact with him on the bridge. I'll check that out.
1: Hi, copy.
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0: Oh, yeah, I'm calling myself.
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2: Armin, I'm back, 10-8.
1: Not copy. .602, Guffey's gonna be valid negative. I still couldn't get that tag to return.
0: Inbound, inbound, shut down.
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1: Not copy. 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

0: 65. 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One 10. You guys still okay?
1: One 107. We're good. We're getting numbers now.
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0: 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I have no contact with anyone matching that description, I'll tell you.
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0: I copy. One 05, he's going to be negative locals.

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0: 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Can I get the OJ?
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0: 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Some people are out trying to self-pest control. 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
0: I'll be 10-8, information for miscellaneous.
1: 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Edward 16, go ahead.
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2: South Lee at Boss Road, Tennessee. Baker Sam Tom, 4333. Be on a white Camry.
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0: 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Probably 10-8.
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0: Can you beat back en route to that overhead at Buchanan Circle and Dalton Pike Southeast? The THP called in and said that they did see a male out there standing on the bypass.
1: Copy. I'll be back en route.
0: I copy.

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1: I copy.
2: All pass, though. We're pulling into the parking lot here at Jumpin' Junction. Tennessee 739, Baker Frank, X-ray Henry. On a silver Toyota 4Runner.
1: I copy.

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2: Okay, here. I'll be back tonight.

0: Edward 17, you still okay? Edward 17, your status?
1: Beautiful.

0: 602.
1: 602.
0: If anyone else calls in about somebody going door to door, and an older lady riding a Segway, it's just, you know, people trying to sell pest services. And if you can just make a log of note of that for the night.
1: I copy.
2: Can you copy a Tennessee deal?
1: Go ahead.
2: 137-805-308.
1: I copy.

0: 3346, are you 1035 for some information?
1: 10-4.
0: He's got a valid DL. Negative locals. He's got one in NCIC out of Michigan. It's no extradition. It's going to be a failure to appear. Original charge was a burglary, home invasion.

0: 46 I copy. Can you see if you can get a return on that plate, please?
1: I copy that 739 Baker Frank X-ray Henry, and it's coming back not on file. Did I copy it wrong?
0: No, ma'am, that's correct.
1: I copy.
2: 80 Muslim, 10 times 12.
1: I copy.

0: Edward 20.
1: Edward 20.
0: I saw the latest comment. Did they still need us to check it, or they had no contact with him?
1: Yeah, they just advised there's no contact with him. We can disregard now.
0: Terry.
2: I'm going to say I'm not going.

0: Edward 13, can you copy an NVA, no injuries in the roadway?
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0: Show you en route to Council Road Northeast and Deer Ridge Trail Northeast. I believe it's a single vehicle accident. She said she's in a sharp curve right now. She did hit a tree. She's going outbound.
1: Ten to 13. You still 10-6? I'm at around 10-19 to get fuel, then I'll be heading that way. One 10. I'll start that way.
0: I copy.

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1: 10-4, I'll tell him to stay by.

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0: 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Our caller is going to be just past 216 Council Road Northeast. She's going to be in a black Dodge Caravan with her hazards on.
1: 10-4.

46. That van comes back to 2005 Toyota 4Runner Golden Color, shown to an Amanda Whaley, 742 Horns Creek Road. Tag on it showing a 093 Baker Mary Fleeton Zebra. Expression on that is 425. It's NSR.

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0: Edward 17, Baker Sam Nora 8044 comes back not on file.
1: I'm sorry, can you hear me?
0: That tag was coming back not on file.
1: Baker Sam Nora 8044.
0: That's correct.
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0: 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Area 181.
1: Go ahead.
0: It's going to be a Ruger caliber 380. Serial is 371-544-648.
1: I'm sorry, just to repeat, 0371544648, is that correct?
0: 50, it's going to be 371-544-648.
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0: Give me Baker Lincoln King, 9568.
1: I got you. Baker Lincoln King 9568 comes back to a 2005 Honda gray in color to a William Humphreys of Blue Springs Road. Expiration 1125. No stolen.
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1: Good.
0: It's going to be the Holiday Motel, South Lane Highway, in reference to a prowler. Caller said her daughter was walking to the dumpster and they saw somebody. We're still getting further.

Any correction on that? We changed it to an assault report. Said her daughter had dropped something in the dumpster, reached in as she was doing that, a male came up behind her and assaulted her.

0: 70. They're saying he's still down by the dumpster. Still see a white male wearing a camo shirt and gray pants.
1: Hey, you'll be in route with him.
0: I copy. I believe the daughter's back with the complainant in room 107. 107.

Sorry for assisting that. Can you copy a call? 1460 Stewart Avenue Northwest, 1460 Stewart Avenue Northwest. Caller says there's a white four-door Saturn sedan. Said the subject from dumpster diving. Said there was a bunch of sketchy activity. And said also a male tried to run her over. She's next patrol, so they checked the area.

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1: Not copy. Edward 17, go ahead.
2: 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Tennessee 522, Baker King, David Tom. We're on a blue Kia.
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0: Sixty-five. Lieutenant 8 with a city citation, a state citation, crash report. You can show me en route to the Holiday Motel.
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0: 505, we're clear back.
1: 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I covered you up. I copy. Go ahead.
2: Queen Zero Sam 1 Charles Edward Henry Charles.
1: I copy.
0: Everyone.
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1: I copy. 107, that comes back to a 96 Jeep. Orange in color, I believe, to an Ashton Woody of Hughes Lake Road Southeast, expiration 726, no stolen.
2: And for it, this light on a white Jeep.
1: The color just says O.
2: I got nothing.
1: Not copy. 3370.
0: Good.
1: This is going to be negative NCIC local, such as system into GL.

0: Edward 20, can you copy a call?
1: Edward 20.
0: You're being route to 1725 6th Street Northeast. You're going to be making contact with a Clinton Mason. He's advising that there are drones flying over his house, says that he does have videos of two of them. If you could just check on him.
1: Roger.
2: Well, so I'm in the area. I'll head that way with Edward 20.
0: I copy. Edward 20, can you copy a call?
1: Edward 20.
0: You're being route to 1725 6th Street Northeast. You're

0: Oh, yeah, send my copy of Reckless Driving Bolo I-75. Oh, yeah, Bolo, last contact, 20 I-75, headed northbound, 20 I-75, headed northbound. VA, blue Honda Civic, pack 306, Baker Paul, Henry Charles, speeding, driving in between lanes, almost hit an 18-wheeler. Tell about 2244.
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1: Okay.
0: Complaint's going to be at 1213 Johnson Boulevard Southeast, 1213 Johnson Boulevard Southeast, advising that she heard a motorcycle in the area about 30 minutes ago, squealing their tires. She's went outside now and found a helmet laying in her front yard. So she doesn't see anything. She just wants somebody to check the area. So there's a small patch of woods by her house. She just want to make sure that nobody's hurt.
1: Are you copy at Tennessee 28?
0: 83, go ahead.
1: Copy.
0: Street Northwest 1126 SR. The caller also advised that there's a black bike that drives in the area, usually comes up from Hampton Drive. She said that's normal, but she's wanting to hand the helmet over as well after somebody checks the area.
1: 83, I'm going to have that vehicle, 1081, at Peerless and Norman Chapel.
0: Not coffee.

0: 80. Can you roll EMS 1030? Came out complaining there's some HNS going on.
1: I'm sorry, you advised complaining of what?
0: The 8-year-old is complaining of some HNS going on in that general region.
1: I copy.
2: No, I'm canceled.

507 on emergency checkup, 1600 South Lee Highway Southwest, room 107. Unit 12 of the area of I-75 northbound for a blue Honda Civic, last contact getting off exit 25, turning left on Georgetown Road, was speeding and couldn't maintain lane. Any contact observed for a stop, 2250.

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0: He is E-48. No unidentified flying object in the area. We'll be back 10-8. It looks like I might have a 1099 right here at the intersection of Old Power Line 6, so I'll jump out with that real quick.
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0: 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I'm kidding.
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1: You be en route to the Bradley County Sheriff Garage at 2070 Westland Drive Southwest. It's going to be a business alarm. Berg, right rear motion.
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4: The area of 207 Wilhoit Drive Southwest. Caller's advising she can smell a strong toxic smell outside that is burning her eyes and nose. Unclear on exactly where it's coming from. She said they've had problems near the dump site by the wedding venue. Unclear on where that's at. That's going to be close to the Hamilton County line also. Just check the area there.
5: When you get a moment, booking needs a call. It's going to be in reference to a John Doe that was brought in earlier by 67.
3: 10-4.

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0: NCIC Local, Mason Hamilton. Discuss suspended DL. It's for failure to file insurance from January 18, 2025.
1: /111, you put me on that 10/14. I'll be in route to JC.
0: I copy. You're showing current insurance on it. It says MGA Insurance Company.

I said, neither advising that he has attempted to open the last homeless by cutting himself, and he's not aware that anybody's called.

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1: Okay.
2: Thank you, Riverside.
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1: Engine 4.
0: Well, we're at the end of Will Hunt Drive, and we have light smoke up here. We're unable to find out where the fire's at. Check around for just a second.

0: 3370. Do you have any contact?
1: Apparently he lives in Ottawa.
0: Okay, Hamilton County's calling back and advising that he's possibly at Cherokee Hills Apartments. They're wanting us to check there. Pac-10 does have an address for him there as well. Hamilton County said it would be the 1100 building. Said there's an Anna and a John live there he hangs out with. Pac-10's got apartment number 1104.

0: 111, before I forget, just let Moxon Ben Security know I'll be en route the subject. He may be at flight risk.
1: Back off, y'all call.
2: 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I'll be 10-8 and 10-6 checking Bridgewater.
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0: Well, yeah, this is all filled on Blue Spring.
1: I copy.

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1: Hi, copy.
2: B133-997.
1: I copy. I've attempted to call Mox St. Ben several times. There's a busy signal every time I try to call, but I'll keep trying.
2: Yeah, don't worry about it.
1: I copy.

0: on this call, jumping out with a white Cadillac on a courageous past second.
1: Not copy.
0: Okay, I'm okay.
1: Yeah, copy.

0: Evan, he's not here at this address. They're trying to contact him by phone, but it's on Do Not Disturb.
1: Not copy.
0: Apparently, his most recent plan was to drive his car into the Ocoee.
1: Not copy.
2: Hey, you got one out of Georgia.
1: 80.
2: Georgia 072-551-235.
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0: Ma'am, will you show me 10-7?
1: Back up. Thirty-three eighty DL valid, negative HVIC locals.

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0: I copy.
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0: Call him back. I'm gonna give Polk County a call as well.
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0: You meet with me over here at 9th and Wildwood.
1: 10-4, I'm route to you.
2: I'm sorry. 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That was my mistake.
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All units stand by for reckless driving below. 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Last contact 27I-75. Vehicle got off the exit. The dark colored Sprinter van, tag is 7, Adam David 0614, was all over the lanes. Any contact there for stop? Time out 0053.

All units, stand by for a reckless driver below. Units below the area of mile marker 27, I-75 southbound for a dark-colored Sprinter van, tag 7 Adam David 0614, can't maintain lane. Just turned off of exit 27. Any contact observed for a stop, 0055.

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0: Can you start towards the Loyalty Inn, 2400 Detective Park Drive, Northwest? This will be in reference to a verbal domestic male saying he was arguing with his wife. The original call, they were asking for EMS, I believe. I'm trying to get you a room number. 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
1: 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Had a 911 hang up from there. 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

0: 3389. 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
1: 83, he doesn't want EMS.
0: I copy. We'll let him know, then cancel.

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0: 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It's just going to be a law matter.
1: 10-4, you've chosen service.

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0: 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We'll be 10-8.
1: I copy.

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1: Engine 4, I show you responding to Old Chattanooga Road at South Lee Highway. Old Chattanooga Road at South Lee Highway, southwest. Trying to get a vehicle description to see if subject's on foot. Male patient complaining of chest pains. Said he was at the gym an hour ago, possibly overdid it. Said his chest has been hurting off and on all week. Tonight it started about 10 to 15 minutes ago. He's advising. He's going to be pulled over, be on the right-hand side of the road, northbound in a black Toyota RAV4.

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0: You still have contact with them. 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
1: Okay, we've still got him on the phone. He should be right there at Southley Highway. Rapid SOS is showing Old Chattanooga Pike instead of Old Chattanooga Road. Old Chattanooga Pike, Old Chattanooga Road, I'll change it.

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0: We'd like to check the Dollar General in the post office here in the 4000 block of South Lee. That'll be 10-8.
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1: 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Heidi, Moses has been advised and they'll be en route. Moses, go in.
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0: 64 outbound at Kinzer, stand by for 28, he's still rolling.
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0: We're Tyron Kenzer. Looks like he's actually pulling into the Sitco here. Kenzer 64, Tennessee 28, 132, Baker Queen Zebra Tom on a Subaru, I believe.
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1: Seventy, go for 80.
0: I'm gonna call 225 18th Street Northeast, 225 18th Street Northeast. Phone Geo's to that location. It's near the ball fields there at Lee. And a complainant called in, said they were trying to run away from their abusive family. Line disconnected. I'm not able to get anybody back on the phone. I checked with the call taker. Said they couldn't tell if it was going to be a male or a female on the phone. It sounded younger, though. Looks like it pinged at church in 18th.
2: Sixty-five. I'll be in route with 80.
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0: Park Thruway.
1: Okay. Oh,
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1: I'm sorry, I covered you. 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
1: 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I copy.

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0: 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How's it get further?
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0: Hold on a second.
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0: 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They need just one or two of us.
1: Just one.
0: Okay.

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0: Yeah, Rook's Edge, 174 Baker David Paul X-ray.
2: Oh, yeah.
1: Sorry, copy.

All units, stand by to copy your reckless driver Bola. Units, Bola, the area of 3609 Dalton's Pike, southeast, near the Dollar General, headed outbound. A dark-colored Toyota Camry, can't maintain lane. Last contact was outbound on Dalton Pike. Any contact observed for a stop, 351.

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1: 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I am 10-8 warning.
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0: Baker Sam King, 2950.
1: I copy. Was that Baker Sam King, 2950?
0: 10-4.
1: It's coming back not on file.
0: Ten four. Hold that for an 81.
1: I copy.

0: 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What mile mark are you at?
1: 21. I'm going to try to get to the exit 20.
0: I copy.
1: /111, 10/81 on that. Going southbound 75, approaching the 20.
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0: 111. That comes back to a 2023 Kia, white in color, to a Laura Simpson of Knoxville, expiration 127, no stolen.
1: One, two, 111. What traffic do you got with that vehicle?

0: 102, 111. What occupants you got in the vehicle? What they look like?
1: That's a white female, white male. Let them go. I misread the tag.

0: 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What's my OCA?
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0: Show you en route to 2150 Young Road Southeast. It's going to be for a Jeremy Kissel. Looks like it's a key fob audible panic alarm.

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1: 64 outbound in Cherry, Tennessee 2885, follow over David 6343.
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0: Show you en route to the Circle K on 2890 Water Level Highway. Caller advised there's 3 black men and 1 white man fighting in the parking lot outside. We're still getting further. Call taker advised they just got into a gray Tahoe and they are taking off. We're getting a direction of travel. Currently headed towards Polk County on 64 in a gray Tahoe.
1: Well, so I copy. I'm over here by heading Oaks. I'm going to jump in the meeting and see if I can or something.
0: I copy.
1: What's that? We don't have a plate number, do we?
0: No tag number.
2: One is. Anybody still at Circle K?
0: They are. I believe that the white male is still on scene. He's gonna be in a Bradley Tree Service truck.
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0: So was it gray or was it white? Yeah, I just got passed by a white one.
1: They were advising gray, but it possibly could be white since it's just a Tahoe.
0: 10-4, I'm trying to catch up to him now.
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1: I copy. Comes back to a 2023 Chevy Tahoe, white in color, to a Jennifer and Matthew Patterson of Eagle Creek Road, Northwest, expiration 427, no stolen.

0: 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I'm going 81 with that vehicle. We're going to be 64 out now at Kenzer.
1: I copy.
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0: Turning into Sitco now.
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0: Victim refused EMS. He's on his way to work. I'll be 10A information for a report.
1: I copy.

0: comes back to 2024 Hyundai, blue in color, to a Marvin True of 12th Street Northeast, expiration 625, no stolen.
1: 10-4, I'm the 1081 with that here, AP 40 inbound. Should be stopped right about King.
0: I copy. Can you copy a call?
2: I would.
0: Can you check the area at Oakwood Middle School? We're getting a 911 hang up. A caller just said they were at the middle school and then disconnected.

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2: 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You should make an English report.
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1: Small Mazda versus a Honda Accord. First caller advised that they didn't see anybody get out of either vehicle.
0: 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I'm around.

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1: Danger 4,

0: 9-4 ground.
1: Not copy. I'll show you're spawning 25th Street northeast. Should be there in front of Easy Auto Credit. A two-vehicle accident, a Honda Accord and a Mazda. One caller advised it looked like the cars were smoking but couldn't advise on injuries. We have an open 911 line. Can hear people talking in the background. We're still trying to make contact back. Possibly just minor injuries.

0: 3345. We've got somebody involved on the phone now. They're advising that there's no injuries.
1: Forty-five. I got it.

0: Engine 4 17, Engine 4 on F-25th Street Command. It appears that we have two vehicles involved. Heavy front impact damage on both vehicles. Stand by for further.
1: Back up.
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0: Tennessee 675, Baker, John, Nora, Frank.
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2: Female, just complaining of soreness all over. Same thing with a 51-year-old male, just complaining of soreness, no major injuries.
1: Back up.
3: Go ahead.
1: Fire is on scene. They're saying they've got a 54-year-old female and also a 51-year-old male. They're just complaining of soreness all over. No major injuries.
0: Okay. 74, copy one.
1: Go ahead.
0: Tennessee 275, Baker, Nora, Williams, King.
1: I copy.
0: Can you send the on-call record out times 2, please?
1: I copy.

0: going forward, this is going to be both cars, Paradise, deployed.
1: I copy.
2: Pilot 3.
1: Pilot 3.
2: 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I got somebody's attention, but they just turned back around.
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2: Disregard. I think they're coming now.
1: I copy.

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1: It's going to be Moe's. 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
0: 24, thank you.

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0: 3335. 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

0: 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We're back in service with two AMAs.
1: Echo.
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0: 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Last of Burton. If you could check Polk County, please.
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0: It's going to be negative NCIC local and Polk. DL is going to be suspended for failure to appear at trial or court from 6:26:25.
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0: Can y'all be en route? 4435 Michigan Avenue Road, Northeast, 4435. 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
0: 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Correction 0965. Southbound on Key Street, Riverside Park to Plaza.
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1: 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Friday, June 5th, 2026, 911 cleared 809.
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1: 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Friday, June 5th, 2026, 911 cleared 810.
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1: 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It's going to be the Kidney Center, 2253 Chambliss Avenue Northwest. Vernon, emergency sick.

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0: local showing one out of Marion County. Looks like it's going to be an in-state pickup only.
1: Is that a

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They're showing a full extradition for a failure to appear. Do you know if you'll have charges for that, Mel?

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1: Back up.

0: We're back in service.
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1: Okay. Five oh 7 lift assist. 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
1: Myself and Charlie 502 on our way from the JC to Chattanooga Federal Court with one male.

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0: 507, can you advise the weight of this patient?
1: Or weight of the patient?

0: 7. I looked back in previous. I'm not finding a weight. According to previous, she's 97. I'm paging you old lockbox code.
1: Okay.
0: $58. I just faxed over a copy of that warrant. They should have it.
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0: 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They intended, but no answer.
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0: 588, Bravo Mike, Whiskey Juliet, and I'll be 1081 on South Lee Highway.
1: Not copy. Do you have a nearby cross on South Lee?
0: Stand by.
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1: 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Thank you.

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2: Yeah, if you would roll another unit towards me.
1: Four, can y'all be en route to 47? He's got an open door.
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0: He's 1022, but 74. Just make contact. 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

0: Ah, pues no. 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Also, if you want to make a note, patient waves 180.
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0: Seven, that's correct.
1: Okay, copy.
2: That's 42, I'm tonight.
1: Back up.
3: 377, 81.
1: Go ahead.
3: Staff late, Barnell, Tennessee, 057, Baker Henry, Young.

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0: Back in service.
1: Yeah, copy. What was your ending?
0: 6909.0.
1: Yeah, copy.

0: estás? No, unit, yeah, stand by for road closure. All units, Westview Drive at North Coey Street. Westview Drive at North Coey Street will be closed but passable till about 4 p.m. It's going to be closed from Westview to North Coey to Bowman Hills. Timeout 924.
1: First episode, good morning.
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0: 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We've been through the building with a gas monitor. We found no abnormal readings. They've got gas company in or out to check the meters. You can show us back in service if I can be terminated.
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0: Yeah, Stewart Elementary School.
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0: 58. I'm 10 8 off this report. 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No warrant service, please. I got 1615.
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0: 25th Street, the Burger King parking lot on Tennessee 554. 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
1: That copy. 3360, I've got phone track for you. I've had sent in regards to a previous report.

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1: 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Area 15th Gallup Street Northeast, 15th and Gallup Northeast. It's called in by Norfolk Southern. Train crew, some of fire. No further information.

0: Edward 27. I've had no contact. I'll be back tonight.
1: I copy. Edward 27, send traffic. I copy. Four oh five, Edward 15, copy call.
2: 405.
1: Got a suicide threat. 5057 Pine Trail Drive, Northwest. 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We're still getting further.
2: One copy.
0: Edward 23.
1: 23, go ahead.
0: Myself and 18. We're going to be out at 2455 Treasury Drive. I guess it's the gas station right here on the civil process.
1: My copy. Units responding Pine Trail Drive Northwest. 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They're being restrained in the living room this time.
2: Now, that's all the info we had. It's just a passing train. The crew called their dispatch and said they saw a fire, didn't know what it was.
3: Rescue ones in the area.
2: Copy.
4: Yeah, okay. 210, go ahead and slow everybody, non-emergency. 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It looks like there's not going to be anything.
2: Number one, all units responding. 15th Street, Gallup Street, Northeast. Slow to non-emergency ladder stage in the area.
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1: 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It's going to be suicide attempt 5057 Pine Trail Drive Northwest, 5057 Pine Trail Drive Northwest.
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0: She's in the area. 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
5: 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Possible DOA, 75-year-old male, 105-pound. Said he's been sick for a while. Just found him not breathing. Thinks he's passed. Engine 11, they're advising that they have a signed DNR.
4: Hold on, we copy.
1: Last not, just got a signed DNR in hand.

0: 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Baker Robert Tom 6396. Last seen getting onto the interstate, unknown direction of travel. Any contact, stop and advise. Timeout 1037.
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2: 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Can you show me out with one at 431 Emin Street?
0: Okay. I copy, showing out difficulty breathing at the Kidney Center, 2253 Chambliss Avenue Northwest. 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

0: Then that showing on Thunderstorm. Good.
1: 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Did they give more details where?

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1: Good.
2: We're going to be back in service with paperwork and he's been notified.
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0: 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We found him.
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0: Rolling on.
1: Good.
0: 10-8 AMA. It'll take us just a minute to get back into civilization. We're in the middle of nowhere.
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0: Tamam.
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1: Edward 59, back tonight.
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2: Five 04.
0: Go ahead.
2: We're ending 495.1.
0: I copy. Okay. 1277 Dry Valley Road Northeast for 5 to 6 cows in the roadway. I've attempted several contacts, but no answer.
3: Not covered.

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0: for this episode. You check out Kerry West. I mean, it's probably 50s.
1: Thank you.
0: -7
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1: Can you start a unit over here in front of El Cas on T Street for what appears to be a 1045?
2: That copy, 3345. Are you going to be en route to that?
1: Ever.
2: That copy, two vehicle NVA, white truck in the median, white SUV, correction, three vehicle and a sedan on the side of the road. No airbag deployment, no injuries reported from any vehicles.

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1: Sir.
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0: Going to be the Circle K on Blackburn Road. 2695, AP 40, 2695. 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
1: Seven five five Ocoee Place Northwest, been apartment number 8. I've got a male there that was eating, 77-year-old, said he's choking, turning blue. He was able to cough just a little.
2: For copy.

0: Okay.
1: Yeah.
0: It's going to be a personalized tag. Echo, Alpha, Sierra, Tango. Tango, November.

0: turned into a 2008 white Toyota to a Terry Orr of South Crest Road in Chattanooga. 924 is the expiration, NSR. I'm sorry, can you turn on your radio? It's cutting up.
1: We'll do a 1081 with that vehicle.
0: Not copy.
1: I'm pulling into Candy Creek Elementary.
0: Not copy. 78, did you have traffic for me?
1: 78, I just advised 911.
0: Not copy.

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1: Okay, so I just want to refund the gate code.

0: Did you advise gate code?
1: I'm trying to pull it up. It's not in notes or anything.
0: Ladder 4911, we have a bystander opening gate for us.
1: Ladder 4, copy.

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1: NVA.
0: I mean, Key Street at Stewart Road. Key Street at Stewart Road. Callers advising that there's a NVA here, the white car with a lot of stickers. Male party in a left lane. They're not going much further.
2: I copy.
3: We're going to be just across from the Walgreens on 25th Street. Stand by for the 28th. Three 36. 28 should be Ocean Charles Edward, Adam Nora, George Ocean.
0: Knock.

0: at 4911. They said apartment 8, but it's actually 240 on the address.
1: You said it's actually 240, 240?
0: This is not the correct address.
1: Okay, stand by. Let me, it was a caregiver, so let me see what they advise.
2: Montez of Southern Heights Circle, 227 sets expiration.
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0: 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I'm at Dartmouth, no 25.
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0: 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He's wanting a phone call for the report.
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0: 32-12.
1: Correct.
0: Yeah, out here on foot behind the Dollar General with the Dollar Tree here at McGrady Drive in reference to the homeless.
1: No.
2: Mel's in Dalton, Georgia now. He's going to call back in or report when he gets back in town. Up to date.
0: Go ahead.
1: Do you have an address for that Dollar General? I'm only showing a Dollar Tree on Treasury.
0: That's the Dollar Tree, is my bad.
1: Back up.
3: Nate, miscellaneous report. I'll start with the Marie Circle follow up.
1: Going southbound. I-75 20 mile mark. Going southbound for a either blue SUV or a gray Mazda CX-3 bearing a Tennessee tag of Baker Sam Lincoln 3937. Baker Sam Lincoln 3937. Driving all over the roadway. Any contact, please stop me at 11:46.

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1: Good.
0: William Newman. I think the date of birth is in the 80s. Check Eugene Scroggins as well. I'll get you a date of birth.
1: Not copy. Do you need an additional down there?
0: No, not right now. I got 247 out here with me.
1: Not copy.

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0: 902, Baker Papa, Baker Baker, in the middle of Georgetown, right before the bridge.
1: Do you have a nearby cross, nearby address? Okay.

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3: 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Tennessee 118015568. 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
1: .370.
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1: 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You can show him 10-7. I'll be here till 1800.
2: No, copy.

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0: 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Put Han Tai off Dalton Pike under extra patrol. 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
0: Check serial numbers on 2 firearms for me, please. First is an Anderson Manufacturing model, looks like AM-15. Serial number is 211-35672. The second is going to be a Ruger. Serial number is 858-86-868, and that'll be a 5.56 caliber.
1: Not copy. I got both firearms showing, not in the system, no stolen.
0: Careful.

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0: They're at the 2227 Lowe Street Southeast. Cars advising there's a male walking down the street carrying a rifle, no shirt, gray pants. You know, white male. And up the hill going towards APD.

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1: 38, I'm 10-8. Also, correction, I'm good. If you could show me a 2500 West Side Drive Northwest.
0: No copy.
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0: 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She's wanting a report, paid for a fence, never received it.
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1: 35, go ahead.
0: It'll be AP4 Yamp Benton Pike. Callers advise on a passerby. Looked at a male to be passed out in a small gray SUV. Unknown is breathing. Caller's going to be passerby, not standing on scene.

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0: 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EMS out with a 68-year-old patient, still down on the ground, weighs close to 400. They're needing assistance.
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Thank you.

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0: 377. Gonna be at Animal Control 360 Hill Street, Southeast 360. I've got a Greg Lewis there is yelling at 3193. Is unarmed to be what it appears. They want him removed from the property.
2: He's fine. He's just waiting on something to get delivered. He lives right down the road. You can show us tonight.
0: Dark.

0: 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Would be Westview Drive Command.
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0: Correction, 502. 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
1: 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Do you got something?
0: I copy.
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3: Okay. You can show me 1080 off this. It was just a misunderstanding. I'll be back in about 15 and 77.

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0: 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The Miller residence showing highway smoke.

0: 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We're trying to get a better location.
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0: 377, can you copy harassment report? 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
1: Five oh seven, it's been changed to a CPR. Clint six getting on scene now.
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2: They're doing CPR, or we're starting CPR.
0: Flight 6, what was your traffic?
2: This will be a CPR.
0: Okay.
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1: Go ahead.
2: 417.6.
1: 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Not

0: Well, we made contact with a homeowner through his doorbell. 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We're going to chalk it up to a false alarm. Command terminated, all units back to service.
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0: Domestic verbal only, 645 Rickstar Road Southwest. 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
1: Can y'all be on Key Street at Paul's Parkway? Key Street at Paul's Parkway. It's going to be a two-vehicle NVA dump truck versus a Chevy Equinox. It's going to be in the left lane going south towards Stewart Road. Callers refusing to move the vehicles. So.

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1: 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No further.

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0: 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We're going to be transporting on to Bradley, 503.1.
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0: 23 cheers. 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
1: That copy. They're both valid exits.
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5: Before you show us in that area, it's kind of congested. We're trying to get up here and see what's going on.
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6: You need traffic control.
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1: No copy.
0: You can also cancel anybody else that's coming to this.
1: No.
2: Go ahead.
3: Patient's been loaded at Bradley County UMass. We'll be out of service en route to the hospital pickup personnel.
2: I copy.

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2: Where to be 38?
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2: 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Also, can you contact A&K Cab and have them en route for this party? He's wanting to go to 125 Heather Oaks Trail Southeast in Cleveland.
1: Back up.

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0: 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I copy.
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3: 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North Lee Highway at the Discovery Outlet for a silver Outback with a luggage rack, bearing 69 Baker Robert Mary Young, 669 Baker Robert Mary Young, swerving all over the roadway, unable to maintain lanes. 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
6: Correction,
5: E Street. 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

0: All units brace for additional BOLO. All units BOLO area, I-75, around the 29 mile marker going southbound. I-75, 29 mile marker going southbound for a white cab, truck, Landstar trailer speeding, swerving all over the roadway. And in contact, southbound advised, talking about 1337.
1: Sorry, I got the date of birth, but what was the name?
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0: 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She's been told about the remedies to fix the situation. You show us all tonight.
1: All right, copy. 411, are you 1035?
2: Oh, yeah.
1: 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I do have it in hand.
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0: 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We'll be back in service.
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0: Can you be en route to the Coin Laundry on Key Street, 3525 Key Street Northwest, 3525? We had a caller call in a Robin subject, and he's advising that his dog has mange and some other things. He was all over the place, I believe he possibly E48.
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0: Can you go ahead and start us a CAD over here at main station for a walk up for difficulty breathing?
1: I copy. 1621 25th Street Northwest, 1621. County decided to pass a subject that was hollering for help. White male wearing a blue shirt, and they're requesting a welfare check on him. Oh. 504, do you want fire or are you good?
0: No, we're okay. I think we can handle it.
1: Being sent for you. Okay, thank you.

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1: 3-1 out.
0: I copy, show unit route. It's going to be a sick call. 496 Davis Curvo Road, Southeast.
2: Good. Can you go with that description one more time?
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2: I copy. I'm in the area so far, you too.
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5: 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I'll check the whole complex. I've had no contact with any subject with the canine.
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1: 5:10, we're starting.
0: Go ahead.
1: 11.4.
0: Got a copy.

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1: Next.
2: And I'll have to call him back.
3: Copy.

0: D'accord.
1: Nine. 509, it is apartment 1.
0: Hold on.
2: Yeah, did you clear that Dockery?
3: Yes, ma'am, I did. It was posted.
2: I copy.

0: 3342-81, can y'all copy a parallel vehicle?
1: 42, go for this.
0: Can y'all be in around 147 Cortland Crest Drive, Southwest 147? Callers advising, there's two vehicles here, a gold Honda sedan and a Dodge Caravan, gray or black. They're advising, in the van, there's about two white males, unknown if the Honda is occupied. Callers advising that she was walking around her neighborhood and the two vehicles kept circling the same roadway. She's back home now and the vehicles are both parked in the front of the home.

0: 3377, can you copy a prowler?
1: 77.
0: Can you be en route 2607 Blackburn Road, Southeast 2607? Callers advising there's a white female in a wheelchair on their front porch with all her belongings, wanting her to move along. White female, black stringy hair, black vest, black skirt. Caller's not familiar with the female. Is actually mobile. Last thing going towards 2605.

0: Tennessee 137, Bravo Romeo, Quebec Victor. That's going to be for the gold vehicle. Still trying to locate the Dodge Caravan.
1: Back copy. I got that 28 return to 2006 gold Honda Accord to a Joseph Philmeth of Knoxville, Tennessee, 427's expiration NSR.

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1: Go ahead, Will.
0: 865 Bravo Quebec Golf Golf.
1: That one's returning to a 2007 Black Chrysler to a Micah Sapp 6th Street Northeast 926 expiration NSR.

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1: Yeah.
0: Remit Premier Automotive on North Lee, Tennessee 661, Baker Frank, Charleston.
1: There.

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1: We're clear.
2: Yes,

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1: Stay on lookout for a silver Nissan van. Possible Tennessee registration 775 Baker Paul William King. Heading outbound all over the roadway. Timeout 1434.

0: Simpson. 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
1: Okay.

0: 4-2.
1: Yeah.
0: Clear off that. If you'll hold me out 10-6, please.
1: All right, copy.
0: I'll have a report too. I apologize.
1: Okay.

0: 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He wasn't happy about it, but he's been advising his options tonight.
1: I copy.

0: 33-77.
1: Go ahead.
0: Will at 299. In the turning lane here on AP40, the Black Run Road.
1: Okay.
2: 58, I'm going to have THV at the Lyra. Pause.
1: Not coming.

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1: Good.
2: 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I'm gonna stand by for a few minutes.
1: Okay.

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1: Okay.

0: 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Then it.
1: Go ahead.
0: 218 Baker, Papa Mary Queen, right on the corner of 26 and North O'Kelly.
1: Okay.

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0: 是紧急。There's an HVAC contractor on scene, it's doing work. 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
1: No copy.

0: 81, I'll be around that welfare check.
1: Which one? I've got two of them holding.
0: Southwest.
1: Narcop.
2: 78, I can be that welfare check in plan for this.
1: Narcop. Hey, one. Your subject's going to be the same one that 3147 was in or out to.
2: 147, that's why I was just fixing my ass. I'll head that way as well.
1: I copy. He's updated his outfit to being a black shirt, black hoodie, brown shorts.
2: And he's also changed his laundromat location as well.
1: 78, your subject's also going to be the subject 77 got out with, but the injured squirrel.

0: 70. I'm in the area.
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2: 503, we're ending.
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1: Go.
0: Going to be for FYI, he's showing one out of, I believe it's going to be Iowa, for a public order, correction, probation violation. It does have a flag, he's known to be hostile towards law enforcement. It's going to be an in-state only on Iowa, negative locals.
1: 10-4, thanks.

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0: 602, I'm going to be out with that K9. 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
1: I copy. Is it still the same cross?
0: So wherever my AVL is, GPS and that.
1: Okay, your AVLs are off.

0: 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And it's going to be at the corner of Brock Street and Bake Street.
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0: 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Two semi trucks in the parking lot here. 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
1: Yeah, copy.

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1: They should be back.
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0: Item 3, you said there's two semis, right?
1: Yes, sir.
0: Just go ahead and call THP.
1: Okay. Four 11, they're back down.
2: 10-4,

0: 45.
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1: Hey, man, we're good.
2: Yeah, no.
0: Like.
1: I'm in the area.
0: Like.
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0: Okay.

0: 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I'll be 10-8 field interview.
1: 347, can you copy a theft report? Can you be in route 5336 Harper Street Northwest 5336? 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

0: 3345, can you copy your road hazard?
1: 45.
0: Keep me in route to the area of 2116 Parker Street, Northeast, 2116. 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Stand by for reckless. All units, follow the area of Michigan Avenue Road at Brookwood Drive. Michigan Avenue Road at Brookwood Drive, Northeast, for a black semi trailer number of 0713 all over the roadway, almost going off the roadway, last seen going southbound. Any contact, stop, advise, timeout, 1553.

0: Fuerte.
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0: We are at 690 6th Street Northeast, 619 Baker Mary, Lincoln, Henry.

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0: 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I had a caller wanting to speak to 3390 behind the Harry's Mark. Say that he doesn't want to get shot by the officer, then disconnect him.

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0: Boundary.
1: I'm close to the 400 block now without any contact. Could you call them back and see where they're at?
0: Yes, sir.
2: I spoke with the owners there. They said they just rescued the dog, and they showed me that they have food and water for it. I'll be 10-8.
0: That copy.

0: 45, I'm Jimmy.
1: Okay. I'm looking at this female on Tech 10. She's coming up red, but everywhere I look, all the warrants say they've been served. I've got about 3 addresses she's banned from, and I'm not showing anything in NCIC.

0: last year. What was that traffic?
1: 74, so it's 10-8 for the FI.
0: Ten more, Robert.
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0: Adam T. I have a located crash on Hunt Road. 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
0: The dog, we've tried catching the dog. The dog ran into a bunch of wood line over here on Water Street. Just make a note that SPCA will be back up here tomorrow to try to catch the dog, just in case someone else calls about it.
1: I got
0: it. Showing back there.
2: Four oh six, 1081. 406. Dalton Pikett Denham. 5935 Baker David Paul Victor.
1: I copy.
0: And they were 23. Can you open the gate? And 23 also, I've got a 29 to bring in there, unless somebody can make me the side door.
1: Not gonna matter.

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1: 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Key Street at 25th Street for a motorcycle in and out of traffic, blue and white bike with a black backpack, black helmet, rider. Last thing going outbound, passing the Ace Hardware. 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Time out, 1618.
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1: Go ahead.
0: Going to be in the area of Berry Street at 8th Street. Berry Street Northeast at 8th Street Northeast. Caller is advising heavy white smoke coming from a home at this location. Smells like plastic. No flame seen.
2: Three and four. Possible residential structure fire in the area of Berry Street and 8th Street Northeast.
0: Can I copy?
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1: Copy. 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Area of Berry Street and 8th Street Northeast. Berry and 8th Northeast. Caller says they've got white smoke coming up from looks like the roof of a residence. Can't tell if the house is actually on fire, if there's something behind it on fire. Said it smelled like plastic burning. Smoke only, no flames. Closest hydrants will be on 8th Street, one at 8th and Galt, the other 8th and Poplar.

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0: 210 dispatch. I've got contact with the caller. He's going to take me and show me which house he's talking about.
1: No problem.
2: There's a house at 8th and Galt that has smoke coming out of the backyard.
1: Hey, copy.
0: Smoke showing from the backyard over here. I believe it's going to be on 8th Street. I'll get you an exact address. It's behind our apparatus. Okay, I've got some right here, too.

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6: Tooth in dispatch. I'm going to be out at 760 8th Street. We've got a burn barrel behind a residence. That's what the caller called about. That's what he pointed me to. We also have smoke showing probably about the 500 block of 8th Street. Rescue 1's investigating that now.
2: I copy.
7: Rescue 1210, the address is going to be 785 Gaunt Street. They're burning trash in the backyard. They're putting it out now.
6: Okay.

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0: 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I've been flying down here with a pilot about some juveniles who stole a bike.
1: No, copy.
0: They're on a golf cart going across Lowry.
2: Engine 1 dispatch. I spoke with a resident here at 770 about the burning. It's been taken care of. We're back in service.
3: Copy.
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0: That's negative.

0: 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Can you copy a harassment report?
1: 42.
0: Can you be en route 1652 South Lee Highway Southwest, 1652? Caller's advising that a male party came in and said that a subject walked up to him, mentioned a burglary, and that someone was threatening to shoot him. Caller's going to be third party. No party who's reporting it is hiding in the store. I believe it's going to be the same party from the Harry's. He said that's where he was coming from and that it was a white Bronco that was following him.
1: 42-10-4.

0: 509, sick call, South Lee Highway Southwest.
1: Same no party from the Cleveland Super Wash House. He's still talking about his dog needing to be picked up. He's now saying that his arm is bleeding and that he's got HIV. We've got EMS en route. Requesting you follow them.
2: 81, I'm in route.
1: Okay.

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0: you.
2: Be showing you en route 409 Southlake Highway Southwest. PD's en route with you if you want to stage.

He'd be around Bradley Square Mall, 200 Paula Parkway Northwest, 200. It's going to be at the AMC Theaters. Caller's advising that there's a dog in a vehicle, a gray Kia. Has its windows cracked, but the vehicle's not running. They're worried for the dog, said it's panting.

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1: Are you still on the line with your caller for that reckless bolo?
0: Negative.

0: Gulf Street Command.
1: Command, go ahead.
0: The homeowner's been advised that the burn laws in the city of Cleveland. There's no further hazards on the scene. The fire is out. You can still raise one back in service. Fire command's terminated.
1: Third copy.
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0: 73. It was going to be 45. 73 said he'll take the MVA for you.
1: 45 Echo. 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
2: C281 Baker Powell Henry Charles.
0: 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All units, below the area, I-75, around the 20-mile marker, going southbound. I-75, 20-mile marker, going southbound for a silver Ford Edge, swerving in and out of its lanes. Any contact, stop and advise, time out 1659.

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1: I copy. 22, non on file NSR out of Tennessee.
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1: Good. 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It'll be 2-4 vehicles.

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0: Okay. Non-recovering, he's walking to us.
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0: Can y'all be in route Posey Storage, 3300 Davy Crockett Drive, Northeast 3300. Originally came in as an unwanted. Sandra Morris is here. Barricade herself in one of the units, a camper unit. Let's go to the gravel entrance, second building on the left. Manager's told her to leave multiple times, standing around, not listening. Is currently loading her truck up with stuff. And caller's got her blocked in now.
2: 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I'll be in route.
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2: 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Sharon's gonna be valid negative.

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1: And for you can show me 10A with a crash report. You can clear 38, put me on that traffic with 90.
0: Okay.
2: 377.
0: Go ahead.
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0: Okay.
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1: B30, you copy 10 CID.
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1: 406.
0: Yeah, both vehicles are drivable. We'll be clear of his on the report.
1: Copy.

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0: I'll have 1 mile, 10:14, en route to 2760 Dogfight.
1: Mark.
0: Starting miles will be 836.
1: I'm sorry, can you repeat that beginning?
0: 836.

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1: We're ending at Main 6858.4, 6858.4.

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1: Marker.

0: 408, Edward 26, call. Got a verbal disturbance at 828 Green Hills Drive Southeast. There was a male subject on premise threatening the female.
1: Not any units in there.

0: 73, that's subject Cam, you suspend a negative.
1: Flyaway, Edward 26, your subject's going to be attempting to leave in a four-door black sedan. Should be a white male, green shorts, navy blue shirt, white female, and a navy blue t-shirt and baggy shorts.
2: Edward 26, this is verbal on me.
1: Yeah, this point was.
2: I'm calling him one time he will be leaving there.
1: Black sedan.
3: Get a hold of her. She's laying on the ground. She's moving her arm, but.
0: No copy.
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0: All right, it's going to be a second.

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1: .347, you got an EK for the ambulance.
0: Yeah, but we're getting one.
2: We were not.
3: I copy, show you in route. It's going to be 4619 Van Street Northwest for fall. 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
0: Five to 10 minutes.
3: Five of three, non-emergency, sick, 9th Street, Southeast.
1: .378, can you cop one?
0: Good.
1: 121-565-161.
0: Okay.
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2: Can I copy? 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
1: Back up, you say en route, 46, correction, 544 9th Street Southeast, 544 9th Street Southeast, for a non-emergency sick.

0: hate that last or that last house down there on the corner. 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You want to go back down there and see where they're at?
1: I copy.
0: Patient's away.
1: I copy.

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1: Thank you. A 618 attempt contact with a Gregory Lux. He's calling upset for his dog and about his wife going to jail. He said he's going to be in room 216, looks to be by a storage facility, AAA mini storage.

I'm 1, Hall 2, Hall 4, 210, 2, 4, and 210. 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

units responding. They got a possible gas leak, 705 Pembridge Circle Northwest. Owners advising they had some work done on a natural gas line today that leads to the pool. And now smells a strong odor of gas. So they're not able to shut the line off. Said the gas worker today was doing work in the basement. Says they smell gas in the entire house, though.

0: ROA status.
1: We're okay. 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
0: I copy.

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1: 3340. I'm just down the road from there. You can cancel them. I'll take care of it.
0: Sir, copy.
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4: 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Good.
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1: Come on in.
0: Ladder 4, copy.

0: 3341. I'm going to put phone traffic on your screen for whenever you come into service. That's in regards to a report you did.
1: Stay well.

0: Ladder 4 to command. What's the gate code?
1: It's siren activated on Wilt.
2: Ferry 378, you spoke to him for
3: press.
0: Parties have been advised to be separated. 10-8.
3: Okay.
4: Engine 2, driver to ladder 4. I have a homeowner that's attempting to open the gate for you right now.
0: Got it figured out. Thank you.

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0: Edward 25, being route 403 to a residential structure fire, 433 Blackwood Road, Southwest.
1: Edward.
0: Instead of 40. 507, it's going to be a residential fire, Blackwood Road.
2: 501, I'm taking that.
0: Okay.
3: Raven 13. 6800, rescue 8. We got a residential structure fire. It'll be 433 Blythewood Road, Southwest.
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3: 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We got a residential structure fire.

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1: Back up. Show all units responding. Please, 433 Blackfoot Road, 433 Blackfoot Road, Southwest. It's going to be a structure fire, also woods are on fire. Getting multiple calls on it, lots of black smoke.

0: in its responding block. They're advising it's going to be a barn, tractor, and the wood line on fire. There's a house at risk also.
1: .500 to .501. You'll redirect to the unconscious with .509. I'll be around for the structure fire.
2: .505.
3: Good.
2: What's our room number?
3: 3232.
2: The room numbers at Seagull Select have 3 digits.
3: Stand by. I'll call the caller back.

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1: Yeah, copy.
0: And cancel fire if you have them coming.
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0: 39.6.
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2: Hey, Hunter, let's bring, did you already tone 11? Let's bring 1.
1: Okay, yeah, 11 didn't ride with you.
3: One, Werner out.
4: This unit, if you can advise a hydrant you pass, we don't show any on the map.
5: On scene, I'm trying to find a way in.
4: That coffee.
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2: 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What's your location?
3: Through the house.

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1: It's they're advising, Russo's advising, there's a hydrant across from the drive on Harris Creek Road Southwest.
0: Reception Fire Command, it's fully involved. It is in the wood line. Stand by for 360.
2: There's a driveway down below. I'm going to go wave the fire truck in.
1: Fire copy.
3: Flies on scene. Do you want a driveway line?
0: Negative. It's too long. Come up here and let's get a knockdown on it. Second do. If you'll address that hydrant that 911 was talking about, we may have shuttle.
4: $12,800 is also a pond there, Mr. Ma.
0: Yeah, saw the pond. It's good ways off also.
5: $545,800. You need to go get a main pumper or for a brush fire?
0: Negative, but if you're available, get Tanker 1.
3: Engine 5, we got a pond right there, 300 feet from the structure.
5: $545, rocket Tanker 1.
1: Copy.
3: Yeah.
1: I'm sorry for the first one.
3: Okay.

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0: Sorry.

0: Tanker 6 to Brian, what's your 20?
1: Come by Mallory 1, subdivision. I'll be there just in a second for you, Rob.
0: You want to catch this mini pepper?
1: I'll catch mini pepper if you don't go ahead and roll out.
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4: Everything's okay there. We're back in service. I'll put fire in the

0: Engine 13 to command. Do you want that hydrant on Harrison Pike Drift?
1: Yeah, that's correct.
0: I copy, sir. We went by it, so third due en route should dress that hydrant. It's on the right, about 2 football fields before Blytheberry or Blythewood.
1: Man, I want it. Structure's on the ground. At this point, it'll just be a defensive attack.
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1: 13-11, if you go back out of the driveway to the right, back to Harrison Pike, it is 200 yards on your left going back inbound to Harrison Pike.
2: Hey, Hunter, you show fire under control. It is contained to the structure. There's no fire in the woods.
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0: 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Thank you. We'll just get your water.
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0: Truck Seeks Command, where do you need me? You need me outside with Rush Truck?
1: Man, you can pull up here to the scene and just pull off to the side, please. As of right now, there's no need for it.
0: Need for it.

3356. Can you copy it, Prowler? 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If you have any contact, call him.

0: 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The owner's headed up to you.
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0: 403, I'll be back here.
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2: 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Bleed that line, man.
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4: 40.
3: Read 3732, carry lane northeast, 3732. Caller is advising a white small SUV at the rear of the apartment has a truck door open. Looks like a white male standing by the vehicle. History of illegal dumping at the apartments, just wants checked.

0: 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Can you be en route with 85? 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
1: Generally.

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0: Hold my call. I'll be around with 85 and 54.
2: Hey, Bob, I'm in the area. So just know, I don't have my camera. Can you let me know what the threats were?
1: Hey, Bob, I copy your body cam being 10-7. I couldn't copy after that. Your radio started breaking up.
2: Hey, Bob, can you advise what the threats were?
1: He's going to be sitting in front of a red truck by the garage door wearing a black t-shirt.
0: 318, she asked what the threats are.
1: Suicidal threats to himself, and then it's notated he's making threats towards officers. Nobody's been able to tell me further.
3: Six PD is not on scene yet.
4: Do we
3: have any idea? There's a unit about to pull up now.
4: Thank you.
2: Hey, 85, I'm hopping out of here. I'll advise you to quit bringing that.
1: There.

0: 783, can you copy on one?
1: Okay, go ahead.
0: McKee Hills Apartments. Caller's going to be in the office about some unwanted subjects that are GLA at this time.
2: Authority 1, I'm out 85.
0: Okay.

0: 85. We're good. He's compliant. It's quite famous.
1: 54, you can go ahead and show me back tonight.
2: Next.

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1: 10-4, we got a homeless camp back here at the end of Cary Lane. Can you put this on extra patrol, please?

0: 56.
1: Well, that's yeah, that 24.
0: 56.
1: Yeah.
0: I contacted him 105. He's visiting his mother. I identified him and sent information to the housing officer. He showed me tonight.
1: Okay.

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1: No copy.
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1: Yeah.
0: Okay, transported with EMS. Show us tonight.
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2: Traffic, please.

Call unit, stand by for reckless. All units, bullet area, I-75 around the 29 mile marker going southbound. I-75, 29 mile marker going southbound. And be for a white Ford truck all over the roadway, unable to maintain lanes. Last point of contact was still going southbound, passing exit 27. Any contact, southbound advised, timeout 1853.

0: 18. I'm sorry. What was that?
1: 1050. No Spanish papers.
0: Fine copy. Do you want me to see if the county has one for this harassment report? Is there anything contact in person? Spanish speaking only.
2: And we're starting.
3: Okay.
2: Starting knowledge 40.2.

0: flashing, and all I heard was static. I think it was 41.
1: TN4, I apologize. Please disconnect from that call.
0: Okay. 3390, will you copy a harassment report?
2: Go ahead.
0: It's coming at 910 Elrod Street Southeast, 910 Elrod Street Northeast. Just to let you know, it's going to be a Spanish-speaking only here. Confirm this address of caller truck is at a mechanic shop at the... Doesn't have an address for the mechanic shop. Says that he was upset that the male didn't pick up the vehicle, made a threat of calling immigration and took the caller's money for the work that was not done on the vehicle there. We're just going to make contact with him.

0: 3356. Do you copy harassment phone text report?
1: Good.
0: 56, we need to call her at the CPD Lonnie. It happened at Woodspring Suites, 940 Gallon Lane, Northwest, Apartment 113. Caller is advising that a Matthew Wilkie and a scholar subject threatened her, the caller, and her unborn child. Said that they showed up to this place. She is staying at the caller. Wasn't there. It's been stalking her. Also rising up. The baby's father as well. The Matthew subject told him that he had a gun as well.
1: 54, you can cancel him. I'll take that.
0: Okay.
1: 73, I'm tonight.
0: Okay, I got it.

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1: Threat.
0: 42.6.

0: 41, guys.
1: You need to go around the garage, of course.

0: voor de mooie, daar heb ik al even zin in.
1: Sorry, man, what was your traffic?
0: Was that one party living in the vehicle?
1: Yes, it looks like her son just left, said that he was headed towards Chattanooga, unknown vehicle description. Caller still like contact though. She's gonna be 105.
0: 10-4, I'm 97.

0: 76, we're clear from that. Call with a report. We'll have a 1081 real quick before that Marvin tire traffic. For Charles Queen, 5998. Going to be Linden, we'll say Linden.
1: 76, what was your location at?
0: I'm going to say Inman and Linden.
1: Okay.

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1: I copy, 1840 22nd Street Northwest, apartment 7 on a non-emergency sick. Five oh two, non-emergency sick, FS Cleveland Studios, Westside Drive. 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
1: Mental disturbance, Jenkins Road, Oakwood Circle, Jenkins Road Northeast, Oakwood Circle Northeast. Caller's mouthing, her father's having a breakdown and walked out of the house, walking around the neighborhood. We're still trying to get further. Believe it's going to be in Michael Denton.
3: What's the address he left from?
1: I don't have that yet. He's still working on it.
3: Okay, all right. Thank you.

0: caller's advising she's in a black Nissan Altima and her mom is in a silver Toyota Highlander. They're trying to get him back in the vehicle to go home. He should be wearing a black shirt, khaki pants, and using a walker.
1: Copy.

0: 38 Sales Lane, northeast. They're off Oakwood. They're still in the area of Jenkins and Oakwood right now.
1: 10-4.
0: Copy. 41, everything okay?
1: 10-4.

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2: Forty-one,
1: go ahead.
2: Just of our parties are your last in tonight.

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1: Four, go ahead.
0: 071-891-667.
1: I copy. Thirty-three eighty-five, 3341. We copy a burglary in progress.
2: 41.
1: It's going at the Days Inn. 2550 Georgetown Road Northwest. College license suspect tried kicking in the caller's door. Trying to seal a bit further for you.
2: Okay, well, I'm pulling on scene. Trying to get a room number.
1: I copy. We'll try to get one on. Forty-one should be 128.

0: 54. 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I just make sure. I got 071-891-667.
1: That's correct. That's out of Georgia.

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1: 2-9.
0: It's going to be at the Oasis on Dalton Pike. It's going to be Tennessee. David Young, 4427 Hall.
1: Next.
0: Correction, it's going to be David Victor, 4427 Hall.
1: Back up. Come back to Courtney Parks. She's going to be valid negative. NCSC Locals issuing a protection order with a PPN being a Evelyn Cox. Negative NCSC Locals. Go ahead.
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1: Okay.
4: Report. 85, I'll be in the room. 1241, full on.
0: Doing it.
1: Back up.
0: Do it.
1: Deal status is valid. Also has a valid carry permit. Negative warrant.
0: I'm out with him. Here's the intersection of Oakwood and Jenkins.
1: Back up.

0: 31, go ahead.
1: I'm going to check Mount Vernon Drive. That'll be around 85.
0: Okay. Edward 17, can you copy your call?
1: 17.
0: Can you check the area 804 White Oak Road Northwest? 804 White Oak Road Northwest. Caller's advising can hear somebody firing an automatic, what sounds like an automatic weapon. Thinks it's at the Airbnb across the street from him, maybe a white house. He doesn't see anybody, can just hear it, just wants to officer to check the area.
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1: It will be 10A with a warning. Sorry, a citation.
0: I copy. Do you want me to put you on that South Akoi Street traffic?
1: Yeah, 10-4. Thank you.
0: You're welcome.

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1: 504.
0: We're going to be transporting on to Bradley, 511.8.
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1: On Randolph samples before you get to 64, says you're not able to access the red light. Calls my hazard.
2: 10-4.

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0: I got you.
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0: Got a non-emergency transfer from Bradley Medical to Memorial Holden.
2: Okay.

0: Wait, wait, I'm clear of the one.
1: Okay. Vector 206, everything's still okay there.
2: 10-4. The 4, do you have your numbers?
3: Yes.
2: 206, we've got everything resolved. He's back on his way home. We're both 10-8.
1: Back up. No copy. Five oh four.
4: We're ending. 513.6.
1: Copy. 507. 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
5: And you have a city officer en route to the cash loans here on Dalton Pike for a 1045.
6: The visor van wrecked. Apparently, one knocked the van off the bridge there. Will you just go check the area? If we get more information, I'll let you know.
2: Not air cover. You pass it on to HPD, please.
6: I copy. We got somebody on the phone with him right now.

0: 7390, just to be advised. We did update PHP. They're saying the Charger is going to be filling, seeing the Challenger continue southbound. Another caller's on this saying that a van crashed. It's going to be a yellow box truck is totaled as well there.
1: Correct.
2: 10-4, that's correct, right next to the Wendy's.

0: 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I'm sorry, you can go ahead with your vehicle description. I'm still on 911, but go ahead.
1: 10-4 will be a Spectrum utility truck and a black Mercedes. No injuries involved.
0: That copy.
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0: At the NVA, we changed to the NVA with injuries now. I'm trying to get further for you. .506, accident with injuries, 20 I-75 southbound.
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0: Southbound.
1: Reckless driver at the 21 and it crashed into another vehicle.
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1: I copy.

0: 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Accident with injuries possible entrapment, I-75 southbound at the 20.
1: Rescue 1, show us the route of that call.
0: Not copy.
2: Two ten responding.
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4: 5's in route.
0: Not copy. Show units responding. It's going to be close to the 20. It may be a little past it. Accident with injuries, possible entrapment. There's going to be 3 to 4 patients, and one patient is breathing but unresponsive, possibly back responsive now. One vehicle down into the trees.
3: Is it going to be north or south of the 20?
0: South of the 20.

0: 912, engine 1, engine 3, fire alarm, 21st Street Northwest.
1: We're having trouble locating them. Will you call them back if you think there's anything else?
2: I copy. It also looks like we have one come in at the 2075 as well, too. Unsure if that one's related to the 21 or not.
1: We've all ran north and south between 25 and 20, and nobody's found anything yet.
2: Nah, I copy. I can try to see if I can call somebody back, see if we can locate it.
1: Yeah, thank you.
3: One's enough.
0: I copy. Show units responding. That's going to be 460, 460, 21st Street Northwest. Fire alarm at the Jones residence.
2: Sandy 3, I copy.
0: Oxide detector. I'm going to change that and see if there's any additional that need to be toned.
2: Is it going to be further down south past the 20?
1: No, he's advising it's going to be south of the 20.
2: I copy, thank you.
4: The other one on scene. It's going to be the 19.
0: Not copy. Units responding, copy. Is that the 19?
5: 6, we're clear, 19.
6: Where are we going?
0: .502, stroke, Virginia Avenue, Northwest. .501, I copy.
6: Scene's going to be terminated. All fire out. All hazards mitigated. All fire units back in service.
0: I copy. Train service 101953.
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7: Indeed.
8: We've got two trucks heading to this call. 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
9: Two, we copy. Also, it's going to be night shift. 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
5: 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We just passed exit 20. Where do you need us?
10: If you keep coming down the emergency lane on the right side, you'll see PD. Got one male off in the woods in a Toyota Corolla. He was found head down in the passenger side floorboards. He's alert and responsive right now.
11: Problem 7 to 500.
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3: Highway 7500, we're assigned to that transfer. 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
10: Unclear on what we have. 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I'll give you a report in a minute.
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75 southbound. Should be just inside the county, just south of the 19-mile marker on the accident with injuries and entrapment. CPD is on scene, but it's clearly in the county. They're requesting county respond, but we have notified CHP as well.

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2: 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Same, sir. I just want to be advised that county's in the route there to you.
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0: We're in here too, please. Copy that on the way.

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3: What was those last numbers? 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Oliver David, what were the last numbers?
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1: Five oh two. I've got Life Force on standby. They said 50-minute ETA there to Candy's Creek Elementary off Georgetown.
0: Copy. Thank you.